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9: 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Amanda, what do you like best about what you do at Brazilians and Brows?
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11: 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Amanda, what do you like best about what you do at Brazilians and Brows?
10: It's the changing their lives, and I know that can sound crazy when we're talking about hair removal. 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
1: The Colts hit the road for a Week 2 showdown under the lights at legendary Arrowhead Stadium as Indianapolis battles Patrick Mahomes and the Kansas City Chiefs. 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
0: Showtime. Good morning, everybody. Welcome to the 18th of September. Can you believe that already? We're like four days away to officially the first day of fall coming up. Golly. National Rice Krispie Treat Day today. And it was earlier this week we had National Double Cheeseburger Day. Today is just Cheeseburger Day today. So, yeah, we celebrate the cheeseburger. What's your favorite toppings, huh? And a salute to the U.S. Air Force today, established in 1947. So today celebrates the day that the U.S. Air Force became an independent organization and military service. Recognizes many of the accomplishments the United States Air Force has made. So today marks the 79th birthday of the U.S. Air Force, established in 1947. Yes, sir. Good morning to you. Glad to have you along. Got Stairway to 7 tonight. Make sure you tune in every weeknight, 7 o'clock. Got a double shot of Zeppelin. Whole lot of love. Tease you for that here. It's on the river. Good morning, everybody.

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13: Good morning, everyone. The heat will continue today, although not as hot today. We're looking at partly sunny skies. Can't rule out a couple scattered storms. Highs in the upper 80s. For tonight, partly cloudy, dropping down to 68. And for tomorrow, to kick off the weekend, partly sunny again. Can't rule out a couple thunderstorms. Still hot. A high of 92. From WTWO, your local weather authority, I'm meteorologist Jesse Walker.
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Wine on the Wall Bash is tomorrow. It's tomorrow. We had one in June. We're having one in September. Fairbanks Park in Terre Haute. Local wineries. We got food trucks. We got some great band. Renegade, which is the Ultimate Styx tribute band. Midnight Blue, a Foreigner tribute band. Then we got Mullet Over going to be performing. 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Yes, sir. Steve Earle this morning. Little Copperhead Road.

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0: still haven't found what I'm looking for. I'm looking. I'm still looking. There's Mute 2, 98.5 The River. 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All right, random factoid today. Like the ice cream truck around here, they do this with garbage trucks. So here we go. Roll it.
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0: All right, it's one of these more you know things. There you go, more you know. So did you know in Taiwan, garbage trucks, kind of like ice cream trucks around here, they're equipped with speakers outside of their trucks to play music to remind people to bring their trash to the streets. How about that? Yeah. It's kind of a call to the action jingle. It signals the residents to tie up those garbage bags and get them to the curb. I'll be darned. The more you know, as you say. Ice cream truck, it's like the Amazon truck for us. Oh, look. What my wife order now? Let's do some Ozzy this morning, 98.5 The River. Good morning.

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13: Good morning, everyone. The heat will continue today, although not as hot today. We're looking at partly sunny skies. Can't rule out a couple scattered storms. Highs in the upper 80s. For tonight, partly cloudy, dropping down to 68. And for tomorrow, to kick off the weekend, partly sunny again. Can't rule out a couple thunderstorms. Still hot. A high of 92. From WTWO, your local weather authority, I'm meteorologist Jesse Walker.
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0: Life on the Road. 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Here's Bob Seger, 98.5 The River. Valley's classic rock stations. After 7 o'clock, it's Friday. Yes, sir. Oh, yeah. You want to jump on that bike? Yeah. Got White on the Wabash this weekend. Yes, got food trucks. What else we got? We got football, too. Yes. Oh, Colts football. It'll be a tough game this weekend. Kansas City's always tough, but the Colts at Kansas City, Sunday Night Football. Coverage starts at 6:30. 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
0: All right, we're going to talk candy, but non-chocolate. So what is the most popular non-chocolate candy sold at a movie theater? Have you thought about that? You know, you picture it. You're in the lobby. You're looking at the candy. This first debuted in 1940. This candy sticks to your teeth, too, or can. Candy's been a staple concession stands for decades. Original flavors came in cherry, lemon, lime, orange, and strawberry. What do you think it is? Non-chocolate candy sold at the movie theater, the most popular. I'll give you the answer here in just a few minutes. That's a brain tease. Here's Meryl Smith.

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18: Good morning, everyone. The heat will continue today, although not as hot today. We're looking at partly sunny skies. Can't rule out a couple scattered storms. Highs in the upper 80s. For tonight, partly cloudy, dropping down to 68. And for tomorrow, to kick off the weekend, partly sunny again. Can't rule out a couple thunderstorms. Still hot, a high of 92. From WTWO, your local weather authority, I'm meteorologist Jesse Walker.
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0: 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A little bit of plush. 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
0: All right, so most popular non-chocolate candy sold at a movie theater. The first, it debuted in 1940. The candy, it's been a staple at concession stands for decades, but the flavors that came in, it kind of sticks to your teeth, too. Original flavors came with cherry, lemon, lime, orange, and strawberry. And I love these. I used to have these. I used to eat these in high school, yes. Mike and Ike candies. That's what it is. Most popular non-chocolate candy at a movie theater is Mike and Ike candy. The more you know. How about that? Get yourself some Mike and Ikes. They do stick to your teeth, though, too. Kind of like jelly beans a little bit, huh? Yeah. David Bowie, Fame. 98.5 The River.

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17: And now the weather.
18: Good morning, everyone. The heat will continue today, although not as hot today. We're looking at partly sunny skies. Can't rule out a couple scattered storms. Highs in the upper 80s. For tonight, partly cloudy, dropping down to 68. And for tomorrow, to kick off the weekend, partly sunny again. Can't rule out a couple thunderstorms. Still hot, a high of 92. From WTWO, your local weather authority, I'm meteorologist Jesse Walker.
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Got you on the old Steck Show. Hey, coming up this weekend, tomorrow, as a matter of fact, Fairbanks Park, we're going to have Wine on the Wall Bash. Wine on the Wall Bash, it's finally back. Had one in June. Last one is in September here, the 19th. Local wineries, food trucks, Fairbanks Park in Terre Haute. We got some great music for you tomorrow night, too. The ultimate tribute band Styx will be there. We've got Midnight Blue, which is a Foreigner experience tribute band, and Mullet Over's final performance. Ah, so get your tickets now. 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
11: Good morning, everyone. The heat will continue today, although not as hot today. We're looking at partly sunny skies. Can't rule out a couple scattered storms. Highs in the upper 80s. For tonight, partly cloudy, dropping down to 68. And for tomorrow, the kick off the weekend, partly sunny again. Can't rule out a couple thunderstorms. Still hot, a high of 92. From WTWO, your local weather authority, I'm meteorologist Jesse Walker.
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0: Don't fear the reaper. There's the Blue Oyster Cult. 98.5 The River, the Valley's classic rock station and home for Colts football, baby. Yeah, you ready for it? Yeah. We got all the games this season. Home for Indianapolis Colts football. It's going to be a tough weekend. We've got Colts at Kansas City. Kansas City's tough. Them Chiefs, yeah. Sunday night football coming up this weekend. Our coverage starts at 6:30. All the games this season. 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But we've got it all season long. Colts football. It's back. It's back. All right. Dad joke of the day. Got this from a friend of mine.
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0: So I was scrolling through Facebook yesterday, and this came about. A friend sent me a direct message. He says, Steck, if anyone gets a DM, a direct message from me about canned meat, don't open it. It's like, okay, I'm scratching my head. He goes, yeah, it's spam.
5: Dad joke.
0: That's a cute one. Talking heads. 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

you a double shot of that tonight, Led Zeppelin. Every Monday through Friday, just before 7, you get a double play of classic Led Zeppelin, and then you get 10 o'clock tonight, mandatory Metallica. Oh, yeah. Little block of Metallica for you, and then, of course, Zeppelin as well. So it happens right here, 98.5 The River, on this big Friday. Got you on the old Steck Show. Are you ready for the weekend? I'm ready for the weekend. Yeah. Journey, don't stop believing.

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16: Good morning, everyone. The heat will continue today, although not as hot today. We're looking at partly sunny skies. Can't rule out a couple scattered storms. Highs in the upper 80s. For tonight, partly cloudy, dropping down to 68. And for tomorrow, to kick off the weekend, partly sunny again. Can't rule out a couple thunderstorms. Still hot, a high of 92. From WTWO, your local weather authority, I'm meteorologist Jesse Walker.
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0: Showtime. Always a great day. Always a great day. Welcome to a September the 18th. My gosh, this month is moving right along here. National Rice Krispie Treat Day today, and I think it was earlier this week we had National Double Cheeseburger Day. Well, today is National Cheeseburger Day.
1: Cheeseburger!
0: Yeah. And a salute to the U.S. Air Force today. Established in 1947, today celebrates the day that the U.S. Air Force became an independent organization, military organization, and recognizes the many accomplishments that the United States Air Force has made. So today is marks the 79th birthday of the U.S. Air Force. How about that? Glad to have you along. Welcome to the Stack Show. Got a couple things going on in the community calendar. You can see these posted and many more at 98.5theriver.com. Going on today, the Noon Optimist Club going to host their golf outing at Idle Creek, at the Idle Creek Golf Course. Going to benefit Chloe the Child. You can sign up for that or be a sponsor of that. So details about that online. And then the Maker's Market Harvest Edition. It's going to be held in Clinton at 301 Blackman Street, but they're going to have like 20-plus vendors and food today, including ice cream and apple dumplings. How about that? So find out more. It's on our webpage at 98.5theriver.com in the community calendar.
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0: know what lyrics come next. 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
0: Up until Friday, I like to call it Fri-yay, September the 18th, moving right along with this month. Sad news. I hate to start off with sad news. But a couple things here in history today. 1970, sadly, we lost Jimi Hendrix this day. Found dead in his London apartment. Gosh, he was just 27 years old when he passed away. Same year, Black Sabbath released their second album that included hits of Iron Man, War Pigs was on there, the title track, Paranoid, 1970 from Black Sabbath. 76 brought us Play That Funky Music by Wild Cherry, hits number one on the charts. And a lot of people were shocked this day, 83. So Kiss fans were shocked and amazed as the band appeared on MTV at the time without their makeup on for the first time. People were like, oh, what happened? Yeah. As a matter of fact, the first time I saw Kiss was without makeup. The second time was with makeup. The rest is history. Let's look at some of the things that happened in rock and roll history this day. It was September the 18th. All right. Working on your number of the day coming up. A big weekend for Wyatt on the Wabash. All happens right here with 98.5 The River.

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0: 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Get ready to sneak on out here and go enjoy the weekend. Coming up tomorrow, if you're out and about Fairbanks Park in Terre Haute, we got the local wineries. It's Wine on the Wall Bash with 98.5 The River. Yes, food trucks out there. Renegade's going to be out there, which is a great Styx tribute band. They have a tribute band, a Foreigner, called Midnight Blue. And then you don't want to miss this, Mullet Over's final public performance. What's going on? Mullet Over's final public performance. That is tomorrow. 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Also, thanks to Baszler's. 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All right, number of the day today. What is it? Oh, we're getting back into NFL. Here's some details for your number.
1: Hey, here we go. You guys!
0: Yeah! Count it down. Percent is my number of the day. They say a widely cited statistic originating from the famous 2009 Sports Illustrated reported that an estimated roughly 78% of NFL players go bankrupt. Uh-oh. Money, money, money. Uh-oh. Why is that? Or face severe financial distress within 2 years of retirement, mainly due to the combination of peak earnings, extreme lifestyle, get that, and then, of course, inflation and the lack of financial preparedness. You got to be prepared, kids. Got to be prepared. All right? I got to go. Have yourself a good day. Have yourself a great weekend. Be safe. Keep it classic. Like us on our socials. 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
11: It's the changing their lives, and I know that can sound crazy when we're talking about hair removal. 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
4: 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Amanda, what do you like best about what you do at Brazilians and Brows?
9: It's the changing their lives, and I know that can sound crazy when we're talking about hair removal. 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
3: 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Indianapolis Colts on the road on Sunday Night Football against the Kansas City Chiefs as 6.5-point road underdogs. 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Liberty laying 14.5 at home at Ball State. Notre Dame, 29.5-point home favorites with Michigan State, while Purdue is a 14-point underdog at UCLA at the Rose Bowl. 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
12: I can't stay awake any longer, George.
13: It'll be on right after the Night Owl movie.
12: It's 4:30 in the morning.
13: It's a fantastic 10-second commercial, Helen, and I'm standing right there pointing to the car. Grams!
14: What? You on yet, Georgie?
13: Not yet, but you're falling asleep.
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13: Oh. You fell asleep in the cheese dip.
14: Must have fallen asleep in the cheese dip.
12: Oh, George, why does your TV commercial have to be on so late?
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14: Well, I'm all set right here next to the TV. 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
12: Oh, Gramps, it's George! It's George!
14: Oh, I'll get it. Let me turn off the TV first. Hello, George? Must have hung up.
15: 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It's right on the button. 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
7: It's the changing their lives, and I know that can sound crazy when we're talking about hair removal. 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

98.5 The River. Happy Friday. You got a date planned for the weekend, maybe? A new survey finds that nearly half of single adults have skipped dating entirely over the past year. Nearly half went on zero dates last year, yet most say they feel happier and less stressed than they did in past relationships. About one in four singles said they would still choose to stay single, even if their perfect match appeared tomorrow. Wow. Yes. You know what? I get it. 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
7: The other driver failed to yield at the flashing yellow light and pulled out in front of me, and there was a T-bone collision. I could see that my arm was really severely injured. It wasn't until I got to the hospital that I realized that the other driver didn't even have insurance. I never thought that I would have to deal with something like this ever, and the worst part of it was that I couldn't hold my new grandbabies. I called Hensley, and they were fantastic. They handled everything, and I was able to focus on my healing. It happens. Hire Hensley.
8: Are you thinking about your team's defense during your brother's wedding? 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Did you misplace the ring because you haven't been able to focus on anything other than why your defensive coordinator insists on playing zone coverage every game despite getting gashed underneath?
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8: Did the officiant have to improvise a replacement ring out of yarn just to keep the ceremony moving?
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8: 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Definitely not. 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You betcha. College football. It's a Pepper thing.
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Lots of high school football tonight. The big one in Terre Haute, anyway, is Terre Haute North at Terre Haute South for the Victory Bell game. That is tonight. Also, West Vigo is at Edgewood. Northview is at Owen Valley. South Putnam is at Sullivan. Covington at South Vermilion. And North Vermilion at Riverton Park tonight. Lots to take in. Here's the Who, 98.5 The River.

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got one from Stained here. That show in Noblesville is coming up a week from tomorrow. Yeah, a week from tomorrow, Saturday the 26th. It's the Break the Cycle 25th anniversary tour with special guests Hoobastank and Hinder. 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

98.5 The River. Well, good news, by the way, if you're hoping to go to like Texas Roadhouse tonight, they reopened today. They had a fire there yesterday. It sounded like they were going to be closed for a while, but no, they reopened at 2 o'clock today. It was contained. The fire was contained, and I guess not enough damage to close the place down. So it is back open for your roll-eating pleasure. Here is one from the Cars. This is Magic, 98.5 The River.

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98.5 The River. Believe it or not, the WNBA is about to wrap up their season. Indiana going into the final week. They're fifth in the WNBA, one game behind Atlanta for fourth place. Now, they play Toronto tonight, the Fever do, and they host Washington on Sunday and finish with two games against league-leading Minnesota. So they got a chance to get a home playoff game. That's what they're battling for this weekend. So good luck to the Fever in the final few days of the season. Hard to believe it's already over. 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

Here's the song from The Doors that they performed on The Ed Sullivan Show this week in 1967. Ed Sullivan had asked Jim Morrison to either change or take out the lyric, "Girl, we couldn't get much higher." Jim Morrison obviously ignored that request, and as a result, The Doors were banned from the program. They were not invited back ever again, but I think it worked out okay for The Doors. 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

98.5 The River. Lots of home college football games in the area this week, particularly in Terre Haute. ISU hosts Valparaiso tomorrow at Memorial Stadium. Rose Hulman hosts Albion tomorrow, also at 1 o'clock. And just a few miles east of here, IU, your 2-0 Hoosiers, host the 0-2 Western Kentucky Hilltoppers. I think the Hoosiers are like 40-something point favorites in this game, so that should be very ugly. Tom Petty, 98.5 The River.

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3: 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Lane Kiffin returning to Ole Miss as the LSU Tigers face the Rebels in Oxford. 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

AI takes us over and, you know, rules humanity, I think they're going to look at, like, who's been polite and who's been a jerk to them, don't you think? Maybe. 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I say, please, you know, thank you. 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Oh, that's good. You're good. You know, it doesn't hurt. 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

Well, the big news this week is that Metallica coming to Indy on June 5th. They're going to play Lucas Oil Stadium in the round at the 50-yard line. They're playing football stadiums on the upcoming leg of the tour. So, again, June 5th, Indy, Lucas Oil Stadium, Metallica, the M72 tour. Oh, man, unbelievable. If you just can't wait, you know, until then, we got mandatory Metallica coming up tonight at 10 o'clock. Always a block from them weeknights here on the river.

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Oh, as God is my witness, WKRP in Cincinnati debuted on this day in 1978, debuted on CBS, the TV show about a radio station that switches formats from easy listening to rock, and it lasted four seasons. One of my favorite all-time shows, and probably is directly responsible for making me want to pursue a radio career. Damn you. Damn you, WKRP. Here's Guns N' Roses on the River.

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15: 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And we'll start with one from the very first Led Zeppelin album from January of 1969. Led Zeppelin covered a number of old blues songs written by Willie Dixon, and this is one of them. I Can't Quit You, Baby. It's Stairway to 7, 98.5 The River.

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6: It's the changing their lives, and I know that can sound crazy when we're talking about hair removal. 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